0: Dark night,
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0: red coupe,
1: fast,
0: picture up on time,
1: wow,
0: full house,
1: cool,
0: whipping down sunset,
1: dark,
0: high beams,
1: light.
0: No, I didn't swipe right,
1: nah,
0: this was natural.
1: It was.
0: Took all my sweaters,
1: left
0: me with a wife beater.
2: Beater.
0: I never hit a girl,
2: but I left
0: wife beater.
2: Beater.
0: My

0: main man, Tommy Ingersoll. I'm continuing to keep you warm on a cold, cold night. And if you still don't got a lover, just close your eyes and let Han and Amine guide you through the darkness.
1: There's just one thing.

Olen Mikko Lentopuureissa laiva in the prep position. Weather is nice and the seatbelt sign has been turned on. We wish you a pleasant flight.

In 1965, Vietnam seemed like just another foreign war. But it wasn't. It was different in many ways, and so were those who did the fighting. In World War II, the average age of the combat soldier was 26.

0: Let's get information. I say, okay, ladies, now let's get information. You know you that bitch when you cause all this conversation. Always stay gracious. Best revenge is your paper.
1: Yeah, baby. Oh yeah. Oh yes, I like that.